As the boss, Diana Ross, touching you in the morning, put mahogany in a soulful Sunday night. It's the real sound of Philadelphia Club throwback. You know where you're at. Sheila E. is living the glamorous life. NQ, Boys to Men and Wham. That's who

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0: is Robert Cool Bells, Cool in the Gang, along with James J.T. Taylor. Too hot indeed. I told y'all what's coming. One thing's for certain. If heat waves like this bother you, y'all need a lifestyle change because you're not ready for an entire eternity of this type of heat. Think about it. 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

He don't want no romance. He just wants someone to dance. Luther Vandross is searching. Search no more. You found us. The right choice, the right voice. This is the night we fell in love. Heatwave, Classics 107.9. Glad you're on board.

time for this hour's sing-along. This hour's sing-along. Sometimes you want to go where everybody knows your name. And they're always glad you came. That's a classic. Here's another one. We're the new Classics 107.9.

0: You know, that's a vocalist that doesn't get enough love. Glenn Jones. I've been searching at Classics 107.9. Search no more. You found us. We're on the corner of Been There, Done That. But you knew that. It's Classics.
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And I think it's all so right. And we don't need to fight. Stand face to face. And you present your case.

0: tell the truth. How many of y'all think about Angela Bassett whenever you hear Tina Turner? You better be good to me. Damn right. 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Be right back.
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16: What you gonna do if that dog chase you? What you gonna do if that dog bites you? 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It's okay to be scared of the dog. 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He is not friendly. That's Top Dog.

0: I'm Gary Barbera. I'm here with our ace pitcher, Christopher Southpaw Sanchez. Sanchez celebration. It's the biggest Jeep sale in the nation.
1: Yo!
0: Sanchez savings. Sanchez selection.
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0: Janice Marie Johnson and Hazel Payne, they make up A Taste of Honey. Boogie Oogie Oogie on a soulful Sunday night. She's coming. Oh, she's coming. I'm talking about Grammy Award-winning, Tony Award-winning artist Stephanie Mills. Home from The Wiz. I think some of y'all forgot. That's where she started, on Broadway as a teenager. Stephanie Mills, Classics 107.9.
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0: if you think about it, pearls are a lot rarer than diamonds. 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
2: Police arrested him right in the jewelry store, but the pricey James Bond-inspired egg is still in transit.
3: No!
2: Officers now have to wait for it to naturally pass, which is probably the worst part of getting evidence ever.
3: It's the case of the golden poo.
2: He's due back in court, and officials are hoping it's after the pendant makes its grand exit.
4: Are they going to follow this man to the bathroom or what? What are
2: you
4: doing?
2: I hope not. I'm sorry, but I would have to be constipated until further notice.
3: You know what?
2: You get no proof out of me.
4: They are giving him prune juice as we speak. Trust me.
3: Hilarious.
2: Dang.
3: How about that?
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0: As Ernie Isley of the Isley Brothers lighten it up. They're coming August 6th along with Stephanie Mills and Breakwater. Guess who else is coming to the Dell? Patti LaBelle. 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Classics.
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Sunday night, kicking back, giving away Herbie Hancock tickets all week long. Thanking all of you for listening and calling in. Chic, they changed the game. Oh, if you know, you know. I want your love at Classics 107.9. In the background, Philly's own Patti LaBelle. I'm Manuel. You know who you are. She's coming to the Dell. Did I tell y'all my father took Patti LaBelle to the senior prom? Oh, that's a real story. Go check out the book, Don't Block the Blessing. And you'll see a photo of Patti LaBelle and my dad on the senior prom. True story. 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
1: Sweetheart, I've been trying so hard to get over you. 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All I'm looking for is just a serious relationship, so I can hold all my life. 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

0: the late James Ingram, and another Patty, Miss Black Don't Crack. Patty Austin, how do you keep the music playing? Hey, just ask a brother. It's really rather easy. 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

For all the Mr. Windows out there, Arrested Development is Classic 107.9. And with that, folks, it's the end of the show. Yours truly has got to go. Yesterday is now history. Tomorrow, a mystery. What matters most is right now. Your most precious commodity, your time. Time is a gift. That's why they call it the present. And until the next time, when my time and your time is our time, be good. If you can't be good, be better. If you can't be better, be careful. And during these anxiety-filled times, the ebbs and flows, the highs, the lows, no matter what it is you're dealing with, I promise, I guarantee you, hang in there. There really is and will be a blessing on the other side of through. Love you all. Mom, Dad, Angelica too. God willing, I'll be back tomorrow. Right now, I'm through. Good night.

0: 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Listen to Middays with Shayla 9 to 2 for a chance to win passes to see iconic R&B men Anthony Hamilton, Joe, and John B. July 23rd. Then, Lady B is holding down your ride home 2 to 7 with passes to see Drew Hill, 702, Intro, and No Question on July 30th. And that's not all. Our guy Manuel Glenn is ending your evening 7 to midnight with passes to see the Isley Brothers, Stephanie Mills, and Breakwater August 6th. It's all happening this summer at the Adele Music Center, where your favorite stars take center stage. 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
8: What you gonna do if that dog chase you? 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He is not friendly. That's Top Dog.

0: I'm Gary Barber. I'm here with our ace pitcher, Christopher Southpaw Sanchez. Sanchez celebration. It's the biggest Jeep sale in the nation.
1: Yo!
0: Sanchez savings. 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

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Oh, it helps me through these hours I spent away from you. 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
1: I used to think about immature things. You know, like, do you love me? Do you want me? Are you gonna call me like you said you would? Is this really your real phone number? But you know, I'm a man now, baby, a grown man. 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And experience taught me one thing. 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
1: All right, so we talked about new music from Bruno, and just confirmed is the tour that's coming, ladies and gentlemen. He's coming to the Lincoln Financial Field September 1st. Now, B, he starts the tour in Vegas in April.
2: So can I go to both? Can I go to Vegas in April and then Philly on September 1st?
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1: Yeah, so get your tickets.
2: Okay. Mm-hmm. My man is back!
3: Lord.
4: 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Oh,
2: somebody get me. Okay.
1: Pour some water on her right now. Jesus.
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1: Right.
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1: What?
2: Oh, man, it's coming.
3: Lord, here comes another one.
1: Right. In the famous words of Khaled, another one. And another one.
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0: 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Listen to Middays with Shayla 9 to 2 for a chance to win passes to see iconic R&B men Anthony Hamilton, Joe, and John D. July 23rd. Then, Lady B is holding down your ride home 2 to 7 with passes to see Drew Hill, 702, Intro, and No Question on July 30th. And that's not all. Our guy Manuel Glenn is ending your evening 7 to midnight with passes to see the Isley Brothers, Stephanie Mills, and Breakwater August 6th. It's all happening this summer at the Adele Music Center, where your favorite stars take center stage. 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
1: No purchase necessary, void where prohibited. 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The Anthony Hamilton, Drew Hill, and the Isley Brother promotion end on Thursday, July 2nd, subject to official rules.
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2: You know, me and my woman, we've been going through a lot of changes for about 6 months or so. It's been real hard to talk to one another. You know, a relationship ain't nothing without communication. How we were laying in bed, the both of us looking at the ceiling overhead, eyes wide open about 3 o'clock in the morning. I said, baby, we can't go on this way. She said, you're right. I said, I know you love me, and I love you. Then we started holding each other.

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3: 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Gotta have Top Dog with you. 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He gonna fight to the end. And you know what he gonna try to do. 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
1: A raccoon in Virginia celebrated a little too hard, y'all.
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1: Officials are saying that this very intoxicated bandit broke into a liquor store, tore up the shelves. You gotta see the pictures. There's liquor bottles all over the aisle. Sipped it all up, got wasted, and passed out in the bathroom.
2: Broken glass everywhere.
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1: Oh, come on. 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
1: 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Síganme a Gary Barbera en el Boulevard.
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13: Today, let's take a minute to remind ourselves that God clearly sees what we are facing. God knows the obstacles and the challenges we will have to overcome. God totally understands how we can become fearful, feel overwhelmed, and have trepidation, anxiety. But God also sees when we have become complacent and are no longer doing our best to help each other, but instead are only concerned about our own well-being. So today is a good opportunity for us to reassess our commitment to the will of God. Do we just complain and criticize when assistance and support is what is really needed? Do we have a strategy to correct situations and occurrences that we know are wrong? Can we replace our fear with action and our insecurity with confidence, knowing that God has never, ever left us nor forsaken us in the midst of any crisis, because God is eternally on our side? So let's get at it. Amen.
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17: 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I'm talking about that dog in them. You ever hear the expression? Like you ain't got that dog in you. If you gotta fight, you better have a dog with you. If you gotta fight, you gotta have a dog with you. Gotta have Top Dog with you. He got that dog in him. And he gonna fight. He gonna fight to the end. And you know what he gonna try to do.

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1: Hey, good morning, everybody. It's going to be a good day, man. And here to help us get our day started is the senior pastor of the TAB Church in Baltimore, Maryland, Bishop Jason Nelson. Good morning, Bishop.
3: Good morning, Ricky Smiley and the Ricky Smiley Morning Show family. I'm Bishop Jason Nelson. I'm the pastor of the TAB in Baltimore, Maryland, and this is your morning prayer. Dear Lord, we thank you. You are good, and your mercy endures forever. You have proven yourself to be for us. You have proven to be with us, and Father, we thank you. Now, Father, we come before you today asking that you would let your grace and your mercy resonate around each and every one of us. Father, I thank you for everyone that's under the sound of my voice this morning. We give you praise, glory, and honor that you've kept us, that you woke us this morning, that you started us on our way, that you've allowed us to have our right minds. Now, Father, I pray today that you would cover everyone that's under the sound of my voice, that you would allow them to literally walk with your peace. You told us that if we would keep our minds on you, that you would give us perfect peace and that peace would pass all understanding. So, Father, I thank you for peace in a world that is full of chaos. We don't know what's going on in the political system. We see what's happening in the societal system. But Father, we know that you have the ability to give us peace. So Father, I speak your peace over your people today. Peace in their homes, peace on their jobs, peace in their families, peace in their marriages, peace in their finances. Father, I thank you now that you have covered each and every one of us. Father, we thank you. According to your word, you said that when we make our prayers, that we should make our prayers with thanksgiving. So we say thank you for all that you have done, all that you are doing, and all that you are going to do. Thank you, Father, that today is the beginning of a great day and that your hand is on us. We give you praise, glory, and honor. In the name of the Lord Jesus Christ, we pray. Amen and amen. And listen, if you're in the DMV area, in the Baltimore area, make sure you stop by our church at the TAB. Love you, Ricky. Y'all have a great day.
1: That was Jason Nelson, the senior pastor of the TAB Church in Baltimore, Maryland. It's time for the praise break on the Ricky Smiley Morning Show.

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If you're thankful,

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3: Good morning. It's Monday, January 29th. I'm Alfredis. Here's what's going on in the news. Rescue efforts are still underway in Venezuela after last week's massive earthquakes. More than 1,400 people have been confirmed dead, and some estimates put the number of missing people at close to 70,000. Search and rescue teams from the U.S. and around the world continue to help look for survivors, and the U.S. is sending a $150 million aid package with more financial assistance likely to follow. Back at home, a Michigan teenager is at the center of growing outrage after being stopped and handcuffed twice in just 10 days. 16-year-old Jeremiah Spearman of Battle Creek says he was simply walking home during both encounters. In body camera video from the first stop, officers are seen tackling and handcuffing the teen after ordering him over. His family says the repeated encounters show racial profiling and have left Jeremiah traumatized. Police defend the stops, saying officers acted appropriately, and in the second incident, they believed the teen may have been armed. The case is now reigniting debate over how black teens are treated during routine encounters with law enforcement. In other news, that long-awaited bipartisan housing bill could finally be heading to President Trump's desk today. The bill is designed to cut red tape and make it easier to build more homes across the country. But Trump says he will not sign it until Congress passes the Save America Act, which would require voters to show ID at the polls. For info on these stories and more, go to RickySmileyMorningShow.com. Now, from what's happening in the headlines to something you can actually look forward to. Southern Soul takes center stage on One Voyage 2026 with King George, 803 Fresh, and Fat Daddy. 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
3: Time. Let's take a look at the roadways. Here's traffic.
5: So far, so good in the area majors for your Monday morning on I-95 and the Schuylkill Expressway. The Vine Expressway is looking good. Area bridges look good as well. No big delays on 4255 or 295. 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
1: 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Drop it like it's hot.
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5: Girl, Brad Tad Tad, and this is the hot spot where we bring you music, movies, and more. So let's get on off into it. Well, y'all, nearly four decades into her career, Mary J. Blige is taking a hard look at her early years. In a recent appearance on House Guest with Scott Evans, she said that her behavior in the 90s was horrible, and she admitted that she used to be a monster. She also referenced a time when she would lash out at reporters, sometimes even cursing out journalists for asking repetitive questions. And here's what she had to say.
6: Man, I used to be a monster. Like, what? 1994, Mary was horrible.
7: Sure. Listen, go Google. Go Google it.
6: Google it.
7: You'll see it. It was terrible, man. Terrible. Like, I didn't want to do no interviews. I would curse out the people that's asking, why are you asking the same question? You should be happy that people want to talk to you. This know? Is right. a blessing and an opportunity
6: yeah.
7: for people to want to hear what you have to say. When early on, it was like, shut up. You see it on the interviews, right? That's rude and ungrateful. I used to treat people so bad that on the No More Drama album, I said, before I release this album, I need for someone to line up every person that I ever was disrespectful to. And I apologized to every last one of those people. People were so grateful for that apology, but I knew in my spirit that I had to do it because I was awful.
8: Damn. Well, I remember Ooh. Being afraid to interview her. Yes. When I knew she was coming to radio station, I'm like, oh boy.
5: Yeah. Yeah, I think we all had our share of being like awful. Because at one point, you didn't want to have to do all of that stuff and all of that work. And it was just irritating when people would ask you the same questions. Like, we all have had our off, especially with, like, limo drivers and stuff, taking you to the wrong place. And don't let a limo driver get lost and you got somewhere you need to be. Oh, my goodness. My sister used to get on me so bad for fussing at the limo drivers and stuff. And, yeah, to interview people, you'd be like, dang, you just asked me that question. So,
8: yeah, but how beautiful of her to understand and to realize that this is why you're here.
5: Like, that is growth, though. That is growth and wisdom. And once you get older, and that's maturity
0: because
5: right
0: Brett,
5: there.
0: You do grow out of it when you become big celebrities like me and you.
5: It's excuse me,
0: I'm saying celebrities on our level, like myself.
9: I feel you, Kay.
0: Yeah, you know what I'm saying, Rock? And the limo drivers and the interviews and the repetitive questions and just the pictures. And
5: You rode like, the limos Brett, back when they was like the long limos? Back.
0: No, I'm saying, like, Brett, it's hard for people to relate on our level. But
8: our level?
0: Yeah, like, you know, like me, you, Jay-Z, like us.
8: How many albums did you sell?
0: In the celebrity world.
5: Moving on, y'all. All eyes have been on Michael Jackson since his biopic. And Al B. Shore recently shared an interesting fact that many people never knew. On a red carpet, Al B. Shore, he said that his verse on the song Secret Garden was originally going to be Michael Jackson's verse. Check out what he said.
10: I remember recording the song Secret Garden. For a very long time, people thought the first verse was Michael Jackson. And that's only because I Michaeled out. It was really an appreciation because he was actually supposed to be a part of the song. But as schedules and record releases and so on and so forth came about, you know, we're very happy with the result. But it could have been Luther Vandross, Al B. Shore, El DeBarge, James Ingram, Barry White. It was a number of artists that were considered for the song. And I just think it's a complete blessing that I was. So I wanted to bridge the gap by almost doing a tribute to Michael.
8: Wow.
5: That's what's up. That's cool. Let's hear a little bit of Al B. Shore's verse to see if we can hear his tribute to Michael.

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1: 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A youngster playing that song.
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3: 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Everybody loved him.
2: Yes. Okay. That song was a jam, too. Still is a jam, yes. Secret Garden. Come on now. Yeah. We're going to wrap up the hot spot on that Secret Garden note. But for more information on these stories and more, you can go to RickySmileyMorningShow.com. 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So Brett. 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
12: 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Then Lady B is holding down your ride home 2 to 7 with passes to see Drew Hill, 702, Intro, and No Question on July 30th. And that's not all. 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
5: It's time for Gary's Word of the Week.
4: And you know this, man.
6: All right, y'all, Rick, around the morning show. It's time to expand your vocabulary with the Word of the Week. Gary's going to provide us with a new definition and explain how to use a word in a sentence. And so, Gary, you know, what word will you be expanding our vocabulary with this week?
7: Yes, Rick, it's a beautiful word. I mean, I kind of almost studied it, but I mean, looking at it, I know I could just delivery right out the back. But anyway, our word for the week this week, Ricky, is impenetrable. Impenetrable.
0: Whoa. Whoa. And you went in with such confidence.
7: Yeah.
0: To be so wrong.
8: Come on, Gary.
7: Impenetrable. Impenetrable.
0: Now, your emphasis is on the wrong syllables in every way. Like there's wrong and then there's completely
7: okay. Look,
0: 100%.
8: This used to be my favorite part in middle school when they find that person in there that can't read that good. I don't know why it took me so bad.
7: It's an adjective. Yeah.
0: That's not how you say that word, sir.
7: Impenetrable.
0: No, there's no penne. There's no penne.
7: P-E-N-E is penne.
0: Penne is a pasta.
7: That's what I know.
9: And there's two N's.
0: It's a pasta.
7: Ricky.
8: Yeah, it's two N's in penne.
0: Yeah.
7: Oh, it is.
8: M pen. They got it. They have it broke down in syllables.
7: M pen at trouble.
0: Well, you can say A or you can say ah. If you say ah, M pen at tra.
9: Don't say it. Don't do it.
8: You should have. Gary, what? Can I ask you a question? I never asked you this.
7: What?
8: Did y'all wear helmets in your class?
7: No, we did not, honey. I knew how to read back then. Y'all just giving these words, honey.
0: This word is actually not that difficult.
7: Impenetrable. Impenetrable.
0: No, your emphasis is on the wrong syllable.
8: They were so dumb, they had face masks. And a chin strap.
0: Impenetrable.
7: Impenetrable.
0: Yeah.
7: Impenetrable.
0: There you go. Stay right there.
8: That's good.
7: Impenetrable.
0: Yeah, there you go.
8: There you go. All right, and then go ahead and use the word in the sentence.
7: Okay. It's a fact that my daily wardrobe modeling posts reinforce the fact that people like myself with oddly shaped bodies.
9: Don't say it.
7: And alien-like. Now, let me tell you something, Ricky.
8: Oddly shaped bodies and alien-like
7: facial features are impenetrable to ridicule. How in the hell are you going to say I got damn alien-shaped face?

0: up.
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22: Delays on the Schuylkill eastbound Montgomery Drive to Girard Avenue, westbound City to Belmont, and westbound again on the off-ramp to 202 South. There's a crash on the right shoulder of the ramp. 95 southbound slowing up Compton to the Betsy Ross Bridge. 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Your forecast and extreme heat watch is in effect from Wednesday through Saturday. Mostly sunny today with high near 89. Partly cloudy tonight, low around 66. Mostly sunny on Tuesday, high near 91. It's 67 and cloudy right now. 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
5: Hold it.
4: Half man, half woman. It's Gary.
5: I want to hip you to the teeth.
4: It's Gary, baby.
6: Good morning, Ricky. Good morning, America. All right, we're back, y'all, at the BET Awards 2026. You know, and we're with this young man. I mean, this man says what he got to say, and I want him to just let everybody know how in the hell he feels. Because you know why? He's Eric Benet.
7: What up?
6: Merry Christmas.
7: Happy Hanukkah.
6: My Lord.
7: Mazel tov up
4: Kwanzaa?
7: In this.
4: Can
7: yeah,
4: Kwanzaa.
7: Kwanzaa. Can we get some Kwanzaa? Can we get some, yeah,
6: Juneteenth?
7: All that. Yeah, some happy Father's Day. Father's
6: yes.
7: Day.
6: Oh,
7: yes. Shit.
6: Oh, is that a day?
7: Yeah,
4: yes.
7: Let's do it for 100%. The
6: daddies. Oh, yeah, give it for the daddies. Yes.
7: Right?
6: So, Eric, so tell us, what's been going on with you now?
7: A lot.
6: I know a lot. I know you have new music coming out.
7: Yeah.
6: You're touring, honey.
7: Yeah.
6: You're going to even come on
4: the one voyage.
7: I'm coming on the one voyage cruise. I'm coming on the 1% cruise. I'm coming on the unlimited shrimp cruise.
4: Yes.
6: No, but you know what you said, though.
7: What did I say?
6: Oh,
7: yeah.
4: Oh, yeah. This ain't the
7: low rent cruise.
4: No.
7: This ain't the pigs in the bank.
4: We got hammocks on the balcony
7: cruise.
4: Now.
7: Yeah, we got people walking in with the Platinum Amex card.
6: All right. No, that won't be me, but yes, sir.
7: Yeah. That's what's up. No, I'm looking forward to that. We're going to have some fun
4: on
7: that.
4: Yeah. You did an amazing performance last year, so I know you're going to bring it back again this year.
7: Thank you. Yeah.
4: You kept talking about 65, and you was about to have this birthday and everything.
7: Yeah.
4: So now we're just going to celebrate the landmark
7: on
4: the boat.
7: You know, when you get my age, you're looking at all these viral videos of some of our iconic performers, you don't know how long I'm going to be in key.
6: Okay.
7: You don't know how long I'm going to be able to be up there and you know, still do that.
6: Well, as long as you exercise, you'll be able to do it.
7: Yeah. So every performance I treat like, oh, Lord, this might be one of the last three.
4: Yeah, so,
6: but
4: last
6: we don't want to say
4: three.
6: That.
7: No, not the last three.
4: We're not
7: going to
4: claim that.
7: No, I ain't going to say that shit.
6: So, Eric, BET Awards, so what brings you out?
7: I'm just coming out to support the culture, the art, and to say, how come ain't no black owners on BET?
6: Uh-uh.
7: Yeah.
4: Ciao.
7: Come on, you know me. Ain't now black owners of BET.
6: Well, but they had one.
7: Then what the hell happened? I'm here to say, like, yo, how you gonna have BET with no black representation in the owners of the network?
4: Now, we met the vice president yesterday.
6: Yeah, we met the vice president.
4: Very lovely.
6: Yeah.
7: Vice president. Lovely,
6: yes.
7: Lovely,
6: no,
7: lovely.
6: I'm
7: talking owner.
4: Oh, that's right, president. Yes, yes.
7: Owner.
4: Yes.
7: Owner. Owner. The owners make the calls.
6: Well, Eric, but they used to still get you a free ticket.
7: Yeah, that's how they've been doing this for the last 500 years up in this month. So, I would love to see some black representation in the ownership of BET. I think that's crucial. Who better than, and it's great that the vice president is black, but the president got to answer to somebody.
4: Yeah.
7: You know?
4: Yeah.
7: So, man.
6: Well, who do your president of the United States answer to?
7: Satan.
4: Okay.
7: Beelzebub.
4: All right.
6: It is too early. You're the first damn guest, and you are just all crunked up.
4: Listen, we follow him. We already know how to get down. be a pearl necklace going in, yes. You know.
6: What's next?
7: What's next for Eric Benet?
4: Yeah, what you working on?
7: You couldn't get it out. Why the hell couldn't you get the shit out?
4: You threw him off with the Mary. What you working on?
7: So I got a lot going on. My new single, Who's Gonna Save Us? It's the first single from a solo record I'm going to have coming out later this year. And I'm actually going into the studio to finish writing the rest of the songs. I just finished my first manuscript to a book.
4: Okay.
7: Yeah, it's a young adult fantasy.
6: A young adult fantasy.
7: Yeah, young adult fantasy for ages 12 to 14. But the overall theme of the book is to realize the power of your truth, your inner voice, and overcoming the trauma that you ain't had nothing to do with.
6: Groovy.
4: Well, we're looking forward to having you on the cruise. You gonna perform some of this new music that you're talking about?
7: Hell yeah.
4: Cruise?
7: Yeah, okay, man.
4: Good.
7: Go and do the new song, man.
6: So, Eric, when you became so political?
7: Always. I've always been this way. I've just started becoming like, I'm going to say what I want to say. I've been that way since my 40s, but I probably got more active on social media, hence people are able to see it more.
4: Yeah. Because I've been following you for years, and then just it seemed like all of a sudden you was just like, man, bump this. Yeah. I'm going to say how I feel.
7: I think one of the real catalysts of it was just watching a 34-count felon, professional, lifelong con artist, you know, become president. And at that point, how the hell I'm going to try to make somebody comfortable by curbing what I have to say about that?
6: But the thing is, a lot of people feel like you, but they're afraid it would be blackballed.
7: Then y'all better speak the hell up.
6: Well, listen, Eric, we didn't talk enough stuff about this.
7: This is the truth.
6: Let's talk personal. Are you married?
7: I am currently married.
6: Oh,
7: yes,
6: married?
7: I am. Yeah.
4: You've been married for a long time. It's been a long time, right?
7: We going on like 15 years.
6: Damn.
7: Yeah. Two children.
4: Yes.
7: Got a 14-year-old, and our youngest is going to turn 12 next month. And you know, I got a 34-year-old daughter, too.
4: Wait,
7: grown-ass
4: India,
7: lady.
4: India, right?
7: India, yeah.
4: She's that old now?
7: Yeah.
4: My God. Getting older. We're not.
7: Yeah, they're incredible.
4: We appreciate you coming. We can't wait to see you on the One Voyage Cruise. Honey. Can't wait for the new music.
7: Yeah, we're going to have
4: book,
7: some fun.
4: Everything.
6: Yeah. How can people reach you? What's your
7: story? Oh, you need to.
4: Y'all need to follow
7: my number is 777-9311.
4: That's my number, too.
7: Yeah. Mm-hmm. And or you can get me at 867-5309.
6: Eric, give them your damn.
7: Okay, or you can go to ericbenet.net. People ain't gonna go to the website. So Instagram is at ericbenet.
4: There you go. Well, we appreciate you coming. Looking forward to seeing you in the fall.
7: Yeah, we're gonna have
4: new
7: some
4: music,
7: fun.
4: New music, new book, everything.
7: Yeah.
4: Keep
6: we're
4: up
6: gonna
4: the
6: see
4: good
6: you
4: work.
6: On the boat.
7: Yes. See me on the boat eating the prime, like the organic chicken. On this cruise, it's gonna
6: be
7: and I know. Free range. I made it, mama.
4: Thank you so much.
7: All right, y'all.
6: Live at the BET Awards, and I'm Gary with the T.
4: I'm Nia Noel.
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26: Let's take a look at the roadways. Here's traffic.
8: slow going on the scoop of westbound University to South Street, City to Gladwin, westbound again to Conshohocken and curve to Conshohocken, and westbound again on the off-ramp to 202 South. There's a crash on the right shoulder of the ramp. 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I'm in Evans, now back to the

0: Listen, hey, I'm going to be hosting the One Voyage Cruise 2026, man. It's a party with a purpose. And we said, come on, y'all, make some noise.
1: Go.
0: Gary, you ready?
2: I am ready, baby.
0: That first cruise got you right, though, right?
2: And that was my first cruise.
0: You actually had a good time.
2: I sure did, and I would have never thought that, honey. And whatever.
0: I told you.
2: I had a ball on that balcony. It made me a little nervous, but, honey, I got past it.
0: Jesus took us down the water.
2: He took us down the water.
0: And back, safe and sound. And you good?
2: Yes, he's good. Hallelujah. Shalala.
0: Yeah, shalala, la, la, la. Hey, man, we're going to have so much fun, man. We're going to sail October the 26th through November the 1st on Virgin Voyages Resilient Lady. And it's a party with a purpose. 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

0: 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Alfredas, what are you looking forward to the most?
1: I mean, this is sad, but I want to see what Gary wears every day. I know he's picking out his outfits right now.
0: You
1: for real.
0: Tired of that. He do that. He do the most every morning. Every morning.
1: But I'm excited about seeing T.I. I'm really excited to see T.I. and to just relax. You know, I've never been on a cruise.
0: Oh, really?
1: I am so excited.
0: Come on, man. I'm glad that you're going to get to experience that. Rock Teasy, are you excited about Rick Ross?
2: Come on, the boss, man. Keith Sweat going to be in the building, dog. Well, that's
0: man, when I heard that. Ass forever.
2: Come on, man. Keith going to be in the building. Then we got the old school, man. SOS Band, Commodores, Ohio Players.
0: Wait a minute.
2: Players.
0: Did you say the SOS Band and the Commodores?
2: Ooh, they coming, dog. They coming. Right.
0: But you know, I really want to see Confunction.
2: Yes, sir. Oh.
0: And the Ohio Players.
2: And DJ Kid. Capri.
0: Yes, sir. Capri. And everybody, D.C., y'all know EU, y'all know Sugar Bear is going to be in the building, man. Karen White.
3: Oh, I love Miss White. Superwoman.
0: And all of the Southern Soul fans, King George is going to be there, 803 Fresh, Fat Daddy.
2: Come on, dog.
0: And for all the people that saved, sanctified, Holy Ghost filled, five baptized, got Jesus on your side and you running for your life. We got Jonathan McReynolds is going to be on the cruise. We got Jacalyn Carr.
2: Come on. Woo.
0: We got Hezekiah Walker.
4: What?
0: That's going to be on the cruise, man. And listen, y'all, I will be doing my famous karaoke night. Karaoke night is going to be the bomb. I'm so excited about that, man. I'm looking forward to hosting that. Steve Brown going to be in the building.
2: Comedians,
0: so we're going to be, hold on. Just give me a chance. We're going to have a whole lot of, just give me a minute. Yeah, a whole lot. Trying to. My God, today.
4: Overzealous.
0: Yeah. He said it right when I said his name. I was just here to get to the comedian. But look, there's going to be a whole lot of comedians going to be there. Lord Jesus, I hope they book Lou Nail.
2: Oh, God.
0: Yeah. You know, everybody know that Lou Nail my side piece.
2: Yes, Lord.
0: I'm trying to take my say what, Brett?
4: Me and my side piece.
2: Yes.
0: So it's going to be a lot of comedians on the cruise this year. Now, a lot of comedians. I'm talking about comedy all throughout the boat, throughout the whole night. Damn right. We don't you ever forget about stand-up comedy, because comedy is what carry everything and keep everything going and holding everything over. So shout out to all the comics that's going to be there. We're going to have that
4: I'm
0: list
4: getting
0: for
4: me
0: you.
4: A tattoo.
0: Come on now.
1: A tattoo?
4: I'm getting me a tattoo. They got a tattoo parlor.
1: Shut up.
0: And we want everybody to know that Wi-Fi is included. This is huge.
2: Wi-Fi is included, y'all.
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0: Black Tana, why you calling in sick today?
1: Okay. First off, let me tell you like this, y'all. First off, I'm up on what's going on with my job. I already know, son. Just cause I ain't dealt today, that don't mean I'm sick. I got a whole situation going on, and I want to shout out to all the folks in Philadelphia on the Real Sound of Philadelphia Classic 107.9. You think okay. I didn't even know that, did you? You didn't think I know that, son?
0: I'm just going by what you do.
1: Hey, what's up to everybody in Philadelphia? Because it's so ironical that this happened, because guess where I'm is right now?
0: Where?
1: In Philadelphia.
2: You in Philly?
3: Oh, wow.
1: Yeah.
0: Oh, okay.
1: And I'm not sick, so I'm not calling in sick. No, I'm not at work today because so I got flued up here. On Saturday. And I was supposed to been back yesterday, but I ain't got no plane tickets. So I'm gonna have to take the bus back. But that's neither here nor there. I got flued up here on a real exciting situation.
0: Okay, what happened?
1: I had met this dude on this app. What I had went on, somebody had told me about to go on this app. Said dudes be trying to help young dudes out, and it's called GRINDR. I went on there, sunk my picture. And the dude, son, it's an old dude, though. His son, he said he liked my picture. And yeah. So he said, I want you to come up and visit me and what hang out.
0: Like for a job or something?
1: I don't know. GRINDR. I don't even know how to pronounce that. But I went up, though. He flew me up, though. It's a little club last night, shawty. But guess what? Boy, wasn't no women's in the club. I'm talking about, boy, where the women's at, shawty? I'm talking about we in here hanging out. We drinking and everything. I'm like, boy, where the women's at? He's talking about, don't worry about that. Somebody, it's all good. Don't worry about that.
0: Oh, y'all went to the toolbox. Y'all was in a strip club called the toolbox.
1: No, it wasn't no strip club. It was just like a little bar. You know what I'm saying? We ended up drinking whatever. He's like, you know, just come on back to the crib. You know what I'm saying? So I come back to the crib. We hanging out at the crib, shawty. Yeah. And I said, you going to give me a hotel? He said, no, you can stay here, you know, kick it with me, shawty. And we started talking about life and everything. And he said, yeah. He said, I'm trying to get behind you on whatever you're trying to do, shawty.
3: Nice.
1: And I said, yeah. I said, you trying to get behind? He said, yeah, I'm trying to get behind you. I'm going to push you to, you know, be better.
3: Oh, yeah. I hope he's going to get behind you, all right.
1: So now, I'm just trying to.
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33: We're jammed on the Schuylkill eastbound, Montgomery Drive to Spring Garden Street, westbound University to South City to Gladwin, westbound again, the contact and curb to Conshohocken, 95 southbound barely moving Compton to the Betsy Ross Bridge. 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Your forecast and extreme heat watch is in effect from Wednesday through Saturday, mostly sunny today with a high near 89. Partly cloudy tonight with low around 66. Mostly sunny on Tuesday, the high near 91. It's 69 and cloudy right now. 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

0: Good morning, Ricky. Good morning, America. We're back, honey. We're here with this lovely superstar, baby. Mm-hmm. Yes, I said superstar. Lady, I love, honey. I had to go wrestle her up, baby, because they were trying to keep this girl away from us, but honey. Good morning, Ricky. Good morning, America. We're back, honey. We're here with this lovely superstar, baby. Mm-hmm. Yes, I said superstar. Lady, I love, honey. I had to go wrestle her up, baby, because they were trying to keep this girl away from us, but honey, ain't no way in hell I was going to let Moni Long not come and sit at this booth. Moni, how you doing?
1: I'm doing so good, Gary. First of all, I like this fit. You trying to battle?
0: Yes, baby.
1: You trying to battle? You trying to look better than me?
0: And you know what? And I told him, I said, I will not look better than the queen. But they said, well, you're a queen too. But I'm like, not that queen. Not this queen, honey. Nia, how we doing?
2: Listen, we are so happy to see you here and
1: thank
2: see your
1: you.
2: Beautiful face. Looking fabulous, by the way.
1: Hey, Manisha, she's back.
2: Okay, thank you, honey. Like, keep paying her. Keep cutting the check for her. What's going on with you? We've heard a lot of great stuff in the news. You're mm-hmm. getting healthy and back out
1: yes.
2: there.
1: Yes.
2: Yes. So tell us about some of the projects that you're about to work on now that you're back.
1: So I'm still resting, still healing, very much taking my time, pacing it.
2: Please do. Yeah.
1: Just surrounding myself with good friends and family, people yeah. who actually care about me. Because in the past, there have been a lot of people around who just wanted me to work, work, work.
0: See that.
1: They weren't concerned about me resting and
2: yeah.
1: doing what was needed for me. So I'm just so grateful that everybody around me is just like, girl, take your time. If you don't want to do that, don't do it.
0: Don't do it.
1: So this weekend, I came out to have some fun. I do
2: see
1: have a single
2: friends.
1: That just dropped.
2: Yeah.
1: The video just dropped the other day. Very excited about that. But, you know, for the most part, I'm just trying to have some fun. I've been
2: yeah.
1: literally in the bed since November.
0: Yeah.
1: Because for those of you who don't know, the recovery process for a lung transplant is insane. And I'm ready. I'm ready to pop back out.
0: Yeah. I reported this story the other day morning. I'm like, that was a blessing. Amazing.
2: Amazing.
0: God. Because you do know, honey, we as black people, we don't donate organs. We don't do
1: that. Trust me, I know the history. My grandmother was a nurse. All of my aunties were nurses. They worked at the hospital. And they all told me, you know, never put your... put on your ID to be a
2: box.
1: Donor.
2: Yeah.
1: But having been a recipient, I encourage people to just rethink that.
0: Yes, ma'am.
1: Just because
0: honey.
1: I think that if it wasn't for my donor, I wouldn't be here. So I really
0: exactly.
1: appreciate.
0: Exactly, yeah. honey.
2: So the thing I was wondering with this and having the transplant, how is it affecting your art and your voice, or is it not?
1: Can I just be 100% with
2: Please
1: you? I'm not
2: do.
1: Thinking about that.
2: Yeah, okay.
1: Like, I know we love my music and I mm-hmm. love doing, but I just want to breathe.
0: Okay.
2: Right.
0: You
2: know, but the blessing in that is.
1: Here, that's it. And,
2: yes.
1: Whatever God has for me, it is for me. I'm not going to lose any opportunities. I'm not looking like I'm not looking at it as like I need to hurry up and do anything.
2: No.
1: Mm-hmm. It just is what it is. I'm alive and that's all I care about.
2: That's the blessing
0: and you're
2: in itself.
0: And fabulous. In the words of Toni Braxton, she said, breathe again. Breathe again. Breathe.
2: Amen. Amen to that. Well, we're happy to see you here looking amazing. We
0: you
2: need
0: know,
2: it.
0: It's funny though, thinking about back on last year around this time, you sang happy birthday to me because it was my birthday. You're not doing my
1: is your birthday,
0: birthday
1: again?
0: Yeah.
1: Well,
0: honey,
1: it might sound a little like Barry White if I try to
0: Girl,
1: sing right
0: no,
1: now. But we can
0: no.
1: do the black version. You ready?
0: Yeah.
1: One, two, three. Happy,
0: happy birthday to
2: Come
0: you.
2: On.
3: Happy birthday to me.
1: Happy birthday.
3: Happy birthday.
1: May your
0: wishes come true.
2: Yeah.
0: Oh, they're going to come true because I'm sitting with you, Moni.
1: Period.
0: Yes, Lord.
1: I wish you more bling and all the things.
0: Yeah,
2: oh, I love that.
0: You know, girl, honey, I'm going to go on, is it Swanson Street? One of those streets, girl?
1: Go to the alley.
0: Yeah. I'm going to the alley, bitch.
1: Listen, I'll be in the alley. I don't care how much money I got, baby. I'm still going to give me a little discount here and there.
0: Thank you.
1: Period.
2: That's
1: point
2: how
1: blank.
2: Going to keep your money.
1: You're not going to tell me how to spend my money.
0: At all. And then, like I tell people, it's not, honey, what you're carrying is who's carrying it.
1: Okay, period.
0: Period.
1: Make the money. Don't let the money make you.
2: Amen
0: period.
2: Amen to that.
0: Well,
2: and
0: Moni, we're not going to hold you long, honey, but we thank you so much for stopping by. Good luck to you and your endeavors,
1: Thank
0: honey.
1: You so much.
2: And
1: I love y'all.
0: We
1: love
0: you,
2: and we wish you the best of health and wealth and life.
1: Absolutely. I'm going to try to hurry up and get in and get out so I don't have to mix with everybody air.
0: Yes,
1: you know what I'm saying? I got my mask in my bag, so to all my doctors, if you're watching this, I am following the protocol.
0: She's following the protocol, honey.
2: And resting.
0: She's in the spirit with me. Thank you, Moni.
1: Of
2: yes,
1: course. Of course.
2: So
1: I love you guys.
2: Money. Thank you.
0: Live at the BET Awards, and I'm Gary with the T.
2: I'm Nia Noel.
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3: This is a special one right here. Our next guest, listen, man, gave us the soundtrack to The Hustle, and he's making history with a Las Vegas residency. Y'all got to get to it. And now, man, he's letting the world see the man behind the music in a new documentary with Don Lemon. Man, we got a lot to talk about this morning. Y'all show some love for the one and only, the snowman himself, Jeezy in the building.

0: Top of the top.
1: Hey, man, happy to have you, man.
0: Man, appreciate y'all having me this morning.
1: Yes, sir.
0: It's a vibe in here.
1: And I have to say, being, I just told you this, being from Birmingham, Alabama, man, you are a part of our culture.
0: Yeah.
1: Birmingham, love you, man, from day one.
0: Shout out to B-Ham, baby.
1: Let everybody know about your residence.
0: Yeah, man.
1: How's it going?
0: It's amazing. It's probably one of the most phenomenal contributions I've been able to give back to the culture.
1: Yeah.
0: Because it is a black tie event. You know, guys come in tuxedos, the ladies come in gowns. It is a full orchestra, band, and it's an experience. So it's not a concert, it's an experience. And it's pretty much the story of, you know, how I got here, the legend of the snowman. And that's the theme of it. And from day one, it's been phenomenal, meaning like people are really showing up, they're really looking the part, and they're really enjoying themselves. And this is like, for me to be at this point in my career and still doing what I love, but on this level, and for all the people that's been rocking with me for, you know, decades, we growing together. And that's what this whole thing is about, evolution. And I love it.
1: Brett, what we gonna do, Brett?
0: Yeah, Brett.
2: Man, I told him we going. I already hit him like, when we coming. We coming. I mean, we talking about a 101 person orchestra, Jeezy. That's crazy. And Adam Blackstone, the whole production. Was it stressful? Yeah. Was it stressful trying to get all that stuff together? Because I know it took a whole lot to get everything you want to be in the pocket and perfect to make it a wonderful event. Go ahead, I'm sorry.
0: Well, no, you good, baby. It was battle tested. So we took the orchestra around the world, 23 cities, before we ended up in Vegas because I wanted to take the orchestra to the culture.
1: Wow.
0: You know what I'm saying? Because this is about elevation to me and evolving. And the crazy thing is like I had never seen an orchestra before I performed with one.
3: Really?
0: Never.
2: Really?
0: I had
2: really?
0: Never been to an orchestra. You know what I mean? So my first time experience, and the second I stepped on the stage, I was like, the culture got to see this. And I chose right then and there to take it around the world. And we took the actual orchestra to, you know, imagine, you know, Savannah, Georgia.
1: Yeah.
0: And we went there and sold it out. And they was dressed to the nines. But to answer your question, Brad,
1: 101. Ooh, that's a whole.
0: We actually got a place in the Guinness Book of World Records because of that. You know what I'm saying?
2: Nice. Put a record on that.
1: Violins, the oboes.
0: Yeah, all that. You gotta come see
1: cellos.
0: It. And to make the, you know, to answer your question, Brad, like it's not hard because I got a great team, but I'm dealing with some of the most talented brothers, you know, in the industry. You know, Adam Blackstone is a legend.
1: Yeah,
0: Derek Hodge is a legend.
2: Yes,
0: you know the Color of Noise Orchestra. I mean, they're phenomenal, and these are you know it's so much talent under one roof, and so for me, all I got to do is show up and ball.
1: You know
0: what I'm saying? So that's it. Make sure that tuxedo looking like it's supposed to look. You know what I mean?
1: What does it really feel like performing with an orchestra? That's big, man.
0: You got to think about it. We were just talking about B-Ham, right?
1: Yeah,
0: think about this. When I came to BM, I was performing on top of speakers because there wasn't no stages, right?
1: Yeah.
0: The clubs were so small.
1: Right.
0: And for decades, I just was doing that, meaning like I was just showing up with my DJ. Shout out to my DJ, DJ Ace. And we would just get it in.
1: Yeah.
0: When you look behind you and see 101 musicians
1: helping you
0: execute your vision, it's like showing up with a team.
1: Yeah.
0: When you was just doing it dolo. And it's you know, sometimes I look back, I can't even believe it, but I'm like, wow, you know, this is next level for me as an artist.
1: Yeah.
0: You know what I'm saying?
4: Jeezy, you talk about elevation and I so respect you coming from where you came from to where you are now and just your growth and everything. But how does it, so you're doing your hits.
0: Yeah.
4: With an orchestra and do you incorporate the DJ with it as well?
0: Well, the DJs like they go on earlier. You know
4: what gave you the confidence to believe that this would actually work? Because this is phenomenal.
0: Man, for me, it was like it had to be done for the culture. You know what I mean? The culture has no presence in Las Vegas, Nevada, which is the music capital and entertainment capital of the world. And it's like, we're supposed to be there.
1: Right.
0: So for me, it's just like, this is planting the flag. And I tell them every night, you know, this ain't, you know, a show. This is our welcome home party. We supposed to be, culture is supposed to show up in Las Vegas like
2: come
0: that.
2: Come on now.
0: And it ain't no wedding when you see all these people walking out with these tuxedos. We coming to celebrate. You know what I'm
2: saying?
0: Come
2: on now.
0: Yeah.
4: Right.
3: But what was different is you said that the hotel didn't reach out to you, which is how some of the residencies do.
1: Right.
3: You went and searched for the hotel and put your own money up behind it.
0: Yeah. Yeah.
1: Oh, wow.
0: I mean, but you know, it's for culture. So it's like, it's no different than when I was buying mixtapes and passing them out. You know, I really believe in this. This is like bigger than, you know, just the music and the show. It's like, you know, I'll invest in us.
1: Yeah.
0: You know what I'm saying? Because that's how I feel. Because when you, you know, you coming out of there and some of them brothers like, yo, I brought my son. He ain't never wore a suit.
1: Right.
0: And they feeling good. You know, they looking good. You see, and this craziest thing is, for some reason, it's turned into a date night.
1: Yeah.
0: You know what I'm saying? Yes. I would never thought thug motivation.
2: Absolutely. That's a beautiful thing, though.
4: That's part of that elevation we were talking about. Yeah. You know what I'm saying? Even like, thugs elevate.
0: This is my wife. I'm like, oh, really? He brought me to a Jesus show. Okay. Interesting.
2: Yeah.
1: Hey, let's switch gears real quick. What made you want to sit down with Don Lemon and share your story?
0: I feel like Don is one of the most phenomenal journalists. And I know that, yeah, you know, he's, and I knew that he would challenge me. I knew that he would ask me things that would have different answers. And when you've been doing what I've been doing for this long, it gets pretty redundant of what people ask you because they look at you as an artist.
1: Right.
0: And we're talking about the man.
1: Yeah.
0: You know what I'm saying? And it's like when you say the legend of the snowman, you're talking about everything that it embodies. And I just thought that, you know, we would have a phenomenal conversation. And that's exactly what happened. He probably got some things out of me, like, you know, just I probably wouldn't have said if I hadn't have been asked that way.
1: Right.
0: And you know, I'm just excited for the culture to, you know, watch it. So shout out to Don Lemon for even doing it.
2: We love Don Lemon.
0: Yeah, yeah, man. Absolutely. Shout out to the team for putting it together. And I told him, I said, yo, man, we like rebels. I've been a part of a system and then I wasn't a part of it no more. And I had to lean into my culture.
1: Right.
0: And that's where you at. And that's what we at. So we rebels right now. We gonna do this together. He said, run it.
1: Absolutely.
2: That's what's up. Love that.
1: All right, y'all. More with Jeezy coming up next, man. Man, we so happy you here, man. Yeah, Thank you so much
0: for
1: coming at the last minute. More Jeezy coming up next. Ricky Smiley Morning Show.
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11: When you need somebody to help you, you want somebody with that dog in them. I'm talking about that dog in them. You ever hear the expression? Like you ain't got that dog in you. If you gotta fight, you better have a dog with you. If you gotta fight, you gotta have a dog with you. Gotta have Top Dog with you. He got that dog in him. And he gonna fight. He gonna fight to the end. And you know what he gonna try to do.

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1: I'm Gary Barber. 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Sanchez celebration. It's the biggest Jeep sale in the nation.
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12: And he's keeping it real about business success and staying motivated.
14: All right, so now Jeezy, legend of the snowman against all odds. What was one of the moments that the conversation that the people are not ready for that you may have had on this?
15: Just a lot about the man and the journey, you know what I'm saying? The things that I learned and where I'm at, like, currently in my real life. And I think that you know, when we do what we do, and it's just like, you know, you just see, you know, us out, you don't know the turmoil that we've been through. So a lot of this is about my journey, definitely my healing journey, and just, you know, where I'm at on my pursuit to peace and why it's important to me, and why I want to share it with culture, because all of it coincides together. When you think about the residency, you think about this docu-view, and everything about where I'm at right now, I'm just, you know, I'm aware, and I just want to share that with the culture.
14: And you know, one of the things I always say about some of the rappers, Brad, I know y'all be saying I attack y'all, but I think it's great that, you know, you come from rapping, and then it's like, you know, from doing this hard stuff that rappers do to becoming this nice, lack of a better word, soft, intelligent person, and doing things, you know.
15: Oh, my God.
14: That,
16: yeah, but you know, maybe you were that from the beginning. Maybe you were always that.
15: I can't say that. You know what I'm saying? I was definitely rough around the edges. But, you know, what it was when I really figured out it just wasn't about money and, you know, just about, you know, stardom. And it was more to life. That just changed my whole mindset.
17: Right.
15: And it just really showed me what was important. You know what I'm saying? Like, I'm going to get money in my sleep, but I couldn't find peace. Mm. You know what I'm saying? I can get money in my sleep, and I could do a million shows, but I didn't have clarity, and now I have it. You know what I mean? And for me, like, that's very important. So it's like, when you say that, you know, most of the real gangsters I know are very poised. They're not aggressive.
14: Yeah.
15: You know what I'm saying? Because they can control their emotions.
17: Right.
15: But to me, that's important, because you know, I'm in a position where, you know, my emotions can cost me a lot, and that's what I'm kind of kicking to the younger generation. Like,
17: boy,
15: you know,
17: you get to that age where you're like, nah, I did not do that.
15: Right. You know, and I want them to get that sooner than later, because, you know, a lot of us, you know, we get tricked out of our position because we don't get this information.
14: Lack of self-control.
15: Right. And also conflict resolution.
17: Absolutely.
15: You know what I'm saying? So for me, it's just like, I'm just giving the game back. I'm not telling nobody what to do, but I'm just like, you know how it is. You got a big homie.
17: Absolutely.
15: Just like we just talked about radio, when you was talking about, like, Steve Harvey, he had to give you some game.
17: Yeah.
15: You know what I'm saying? And I just want to give the game back. And I told y'all in the beginning, I was motivating the thugs, and I was corporate thugging. So now I'm corporate thugging.
12: Well, Jeezy, it's Men's Mental Health Awareness Month, and you just said that healing and peace is like oxygen. So tell us how you found healing and peace in your life.
15: I hit rock bottom, and I haven't found it. I want to be clear on that. I'm in the pursuit of it, and I'm aware, and every day is, you know, a part of the journey. It's not a destination, it's a journey. But I can tell you this, is like, you know, I hit rock bottom. I went through some real things. I bumped my head as well. And that's why I holler at the younger generation. And for me, it was just like knowing that I had nowhere to go but up. And I had to face, you know, my most worthy opponent. And that was myself. You know what I'm saying? That was my wounds. That was my, you know, my mistakes. That was my contradictions. And once I got in the battle with that, and I got a little up on them, you know, and now we're here. You know,
17: I'm so excited about that, man. Always good to have you. All right, so here go the lightning round. Y'all ready?
15: Let's do it.
17: Everybody ready?
14: Yeah.
17: All right, here we go. Quick questions. You know, we always do this.
15: Yeah.
17: Or whatever. Remember the that time we did the lightning round, we asked Jesus, say, okay, when you pee, are you going to go to the toilet?
15: Or the shower.
17: The shower?
14: Yeah.
17: I remember that. Still, you said, no, man, I'm going to go to the toilet. I'm like, hey, you know, man, we had a whole argument with you.
14: Yeah. We did. I remember that. Still arguing, yeah. Instead of going to no toilet.
17: Jesus said he going to the toilet.
14: Even
15: yeah,
14: me.
15: Yeah, man, I got to.
17: He going to track water across the floor. Y'all remember that? Yeah. I would never, all right, here we go. Mixtapes or albums?
15: Mixtapes, what's up?
17: All right, most underrated Jeezy song.
15: I used to have nothing.
17: Oh, my God.
15: Yeah.
17: My God. Boy, I told you about this, man. Rock T and I did a show with Jeezy. We was, what was that show?
15: It was in Miami.
17: It was in Miami. Yeah. It was outside.
15: Yeah, yeah.
17: Man, that was the first time I heard that song, man. When you guys at the point, I turned into Black Tony. Man, when you got to that point, talking about you sleeping on your grandma's couch. I knew what you were talking about. I started crying.
12: Yeah.
17: Brett.
12: I understand.
17: Sleeping on my grandmother's couch. I did that hard, that thug cry.
14: Oh, my.
17: Ladies and gentlemen, Jeezy in the building. More Rick Smiley Morning Show coming up.
12: Unexpected.

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0: Let's take a look at the roadways. Here's traffic.
1: We're jammed on the Schuylkill eastbound Montgomery Drive to the Vine Expressway, westbound Verda South, again City to Gladwin, and again the Conshohocken Curve to Conshohocken. 95 southbound slowing up, Cotton to the Vine Expressway, the Vine Expressway westbound jam, 8th Street to the Schuylkill. And this report has been sponsored by Aleve. When traffic slows you down, pain can make the ride feel even longer. With just one pill, Aleve provides up to 12 hours of pain relief, so you can put pain in the rear view. Use as directed. Your forecast: an extreme heat watch is in effect Wednesday through Saturday. Mostly sunny today with a high near 89. Partly cloudy tonight with a low around 66. Mostly sunny on Tuesday with a high near 91. It's 71 and partly cloudy right now. 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I'm Ann Evans. 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
0: WPPZ Pensauken, Philadelphia. She's about to get you through your workday. It's Middays with Shayla. 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

To Middays with Shayla, Night and Day. It seems like we had rain for 40 days and 40 nights, right? Oh, well, we're about to have a dry spell. We're going to be up near 90 today, 90 tomorrow, in the 90s, 96 on Wednesday, and then we hit the hundreds, 103 on Thursday, 102 on Friday, and near 100 on Saturday with a little sprinkle, not too much though. Yeah, it seems like Mother Nature had her one last cry, and I'm so glad that she is over it. And let us move on into this wonderful summer. Right now we're looking at 75 degrees.

0: won't you hear me now? Go there, won't you hear me now? Go there, won't you hear me now? Hey, hey, hey.
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0: Middays with Shayla on Classics 107.9, The Sound of Philadelphia. And speaking of Philly, Philly's very own Questlove, I am very impressed with that brother. He came up with his top 100 Prince songs of all time. Now, I am impressed because I don't think I know 100 songs by Prince, and I've been in radio for decades. But when you're talking about Michael, that's a different story. I can give you my top 200 songs from Michael Jackson. Speaking of which, the movie Michael became the highest grossing biopic ever, closing in on $1 billion this weekend. That's right, $1 billion. And as I understand it, Jimmy Jam is lobbying hard to get Prince his biopic. And we thought, you know, Purple Rain was his biopic. But no, you know, they want to do a period of Prince's life like they did Michael. And that way they can have part one, part two, part three. And I'm hoping it happens because people need to know what that brother did. Because you get 10 years of Prince's life, that's a lot. So let's hope that happens. But congratulations to Michael. Yeah, becoming the highest grossing biopic ever. Round of applause, please. Okay, thank you. We've got more to come on the BET Awards. Give you a rundown on that and run that back. We'll, of course, feature some sound bites from the BET Awards. Keep it here on Classics.
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Classics 107.9, the sound of Philadelphia and the sound of Patti LaBelle. That's what we've been giving away all weekend long. And I don't know, you could probably try your luck and see if you can still get in the contest to see Patti LaBelle July 9th at the Dell. All you have to do is text the keyword Dell to 37890 so that you can be in there to win those tickets to see Patti LaBelle, Avery Sunshine, Pieces of a Dream, and Jeff Bradshaw, honey. It's a Philly show for show. It's Classics. 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

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Welcome to Middays with Shayla, if you're just joining us. And what did I do this weekend? Well, my daughter is 35 years old, and guess who still took her to see Toy Story 5? The first time I took her to see Toy Story, she was 5 in 1995. This time, she drove us there. And some things never changed, though. I still bought the snacks, still asked, do you have to use the bathroom before the movie starts? And still reached over to see if she was okay during those emotional parts, because she ain't happy unless she is bawling out of the movie. You know, parenthood is funny like that. Your babies grow up, get careers, pay bills, and become full-grown adults. But somehow, when those theater lights go down, there's still your little five-year-old sitting next to you. The only difference is back then, I probably might have carried her out because she fell asleep. Now she's nudging me to see if I'm still awake.

This one goes out to everybody on the JOB. Whether you pulled up to the office or work in front of the crib, this is for you. 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
1: 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That's right. That's why we've got tickets coming up shortly for you to see Anthony Hamilton, John B., and Joe. They are coming to the Dell. We'll have tickets all week long, so tell a friend to tell a friend. You know, the more you tell, the more chances you might have to go with them. All right, keep it here to win.

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1: Yes, let's run back what happened at the BET Awards last night. I think Drewski did a great job. It wasn't over-hosted. He did just as much as he needed to do. And I think next year they need to maybe pair up him and Kiki Shepherd. That was a nice little back and forth with those two. Nevertheless, they gave a 20 to 30 minute tribute to Lauryn Hill, and I didn't mind that at all. It was decorated with gospel, hip-hop, R&B, and reggae. Now, they left X Factor to Lauryn Hill at the end, which, yeah, I'm sure that everybody was relieved that they didn't have to do that one. But she also left us with some much-needed gems as well.
2: So all of us, we hold different things, you know? We hold different gifts. Someone else's gifting, I don't know, might be fashion, might be hair, might be consoling someone. It might be this microphone. But that gifting is very important because somebody out there needs your gift. So don't sell your gift short. I'm rooting for everybody to be the best version of themselves that they possibly can because God made you that way. And we're not going to let institutions, we're not going to let traps stop us from arriving at that destination. Because that's our inheritance, okay? We may not always agree all the time, but I'm rooting for you. And I'm grateful that you root for me sometimes too.
1: Yes, and then Janet Jackson gave Tiana Taylor her flowers for the Icon Award, and a very shocked Tiana gave Janet hers as well.
3: Hi, everybody. Oh, my God, I'm gagging. They did not tell me Janet was coming. And it's so crazy because when came out and said, Janet here, I said, is that the surprise? I was in shock. Oh, my God. I love you so much. Thank you, thank you, thank you for always seeing me. Thank you for every text, every hug, every talk. You are my biggest inspiration. Everybody who knows me know how I feel about you. The fact that you even took the time to be here to celebrate with me. This is crazy. I love you so much. I love you so much.
1: Yes, congratulations to Tiana Taylor and Lauryn Hill. And a lot of people won awards. A matter of fact, it seemed like it was really performance heavy this year. I don't know, they gave out maybe 10 awards. I don't know. But you can go to ClassicsPhilly.com and there's a whole list, a treasure trove for you if you'd like to know who won. But I was just blown away by the tribute. Yes, great job, BET. We'll take a break and come back with more goods. We've got Philly's very own Blue Magic and we've got Whitney Houston next on Classics.
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Back together again for another day of the finest ear candy in Philly. Not only that, you'll get a shot to hang out with Anthony Hamilton, Joe, and John B. next hour. And also for you big Jay-Z fans, a shrink wrap train car in New York City has taken over the Bowery Station to commemorate the 30th anniversary of Reasonable Doubt. They're also working on a Jay-Z HBO documentary film that will feature his early days in Brooklyn and how he approaches creating music and managing his business endeavors. Keep listening out for when that's going to hit HBO. It's classic.

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0: Classics 107.9 Middays with Shayla. There's my Harlem homeboy, Dougie Fresh, going to the Essence Music Festival this weekend. That's where he'll be. And then he's coming closer to home, to Atlantic City on August 7th. So you might want to mark that on your calendar, because you really don't need to leave home this week at all, because there's so much coming to you thanks to the Wawa Welcome America Festival. It is a massive 16-day event that will culminate this Saturday, July 4th. And you've got a climax concert that stars Jill Scott, Christina Aguilera, Meek Mill, Jordan Davis, The Roots, Will Smith, DJ Jazzy Jeff, and a whole lot more at Citizens Bank Park. And it's hosted by Wanda Sykes, just in case you don't know, now you know. And the grand finale, fireworks, is going to take place over the Philadelphia Museum of Art on the Ben Franklin Parkway. So that's going to be amazing. So much going on the Parkway too, by the way. So you really don't need to leave home. You just need to keep it here and stay close to Classics, because we'll tell you all the goodies that are happening all along the way, okay? So keep it right where you got it, and I'm sure you'd be glad that you did. It's Classics 107.9.
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0: Classics 107.9, The Sound of Philadelphia, with your girl Shayla. And a power outage is impacting parts of the Philly International Airport. An airport official says the problem has not impacted any flights, so that's good to know. However, elevators, escalators, and moving sidewalks are all out of commission. So if you're headed to PHL, plan on walking a lot.
1: Hey, baby. 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

0: Come on. Classic 107.9, The Sound of Philadelphia. Michael the Movie has now surpassed Oppenheimer. I don't know if you've heard, but it's the highest grossing biographical film of all time now. Yeah, on this day in 2026. Now, in 1999, on this day, Michael Jackson suffered a severe bruising after falling over 50 feet when a bridge collapsed during his concert at Munich's Olympic Stadium. That was on this day in 1999. And on this day in 2003, Beyoncé released her solo debut album, Dangerously in Love, which was the one that won 5 Grammy Awards. This movie also became the highest grossing movie of the year 30 years ago. Can you tell me the name of it? If you can, please call 610-538-1131 and we'll put you in the building to see Anthony Hamilton, John B., and Joe. All right. So the first caller with the correct answer, tell me the name of this movie.
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0: 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There you have it. All right, so call me now, 610-538-1131. Good luck.

0: 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Beyonce Aloysius will be here with Techie Tuesday.
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19: 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The GOAT of tennis had announced her return to Wimbledon to play doubles with sister Venus Williams when the All English Club approached Serena Williams with a wild card singles entry spot. She said, "I thought I should really take this opportunity. 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

0: 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Tell me the name of this movie.
1: God. I really don't think they flew 90 billion light years to start a fight.
0: What is the name of that movie?
2: Oh, Independence Day.
0: Independence Day. Very good.
2: Yes, girl.
0: You know
2: yes.
0: What? I would have been stumped because I never seen that movie ever in life.
2: No way. You know what? I did not like part two.
0: Oh, there was a part two?
2: I think they got a part three.
0: No, but I heard that's not been greenlit yet.
2: Independence Day. Will Smith. Yes.
0: That's right. Vivica Fox was his wife. I saw all of that.
2: Absolutely.
0: I've seen more clips than I've seen the movie. Well, you deserve these tickets, girl, because people called in with Batman and all kinds of other movies, but you got
2: really?
0: It right.
2: No.
0: Yeah. You're going to be there to see Anthony Hamilton, Joe, and John B. They're going to be at the Dell on Thursday, July 23rd. And listen,
2: okay. Tomorrow
0: is Two for Tuesday at the Dell. So please tell your friends if they want to go, they might want to just stop by the Dell tomorrow between 2
2: okay.
0: and 6 and get their tickets, 2 for the price of 1. But who got them for free?
2: Neiman and Manny.
0: And tell everybody at the station who has free tickets all week long.
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Chaka Khan, Influence That One, Whitney Houston on Classics 107.9. Middays with Shayla as we give you a music morsel, a little snickety snack before we get to that Midday Cafe mix with DJ Bent Rock. Here's one of the artists who's going to be performing aboard the One Voyage Cruise SOS band, giving it to you just the way you like it. The Commodores, Lakeside, Ohio Players, Tony Terry performing at the Vow Renewal, Keith Sweat during the reception. All you got to do is call 214-495-1963. 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It's Classics.

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the Monday edition of the Midday Cafe right here on Classics 107.9, The Real Sound, the Philadelphia with me, the heavy hitter, Bent Rock. I am coming up with your request for Bernard Wright. I've got Loose Ends. I got Evelyn Champagne King, Sly Fox. I haven't heard that one in a while. But right now, y'all Brown people, as we don't stop that music on the Monday afternoon Midday Cafe on Classics 107.9.

0: 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I'll be back again tomorrow for a Tuesday edition. At DJ Bent Rock on the IG, Bent Rock on Facebook, hang around. Shayla's got more of Philly's Classic R&B coming up next for your Monday afternoon right here on Classics 107.9.
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0: Classics 107.9, The Sound of Philadelphia. We're going to send love and light to Charlie Wilson after he revealed that he had suffered 5 strokes on the left side of his brain. And now he's dancing again and singing. He just did his first performance after that ordeal and gives God the glory, as he also beat prostate cancer as well. And, you know, let me tell you something. Your family history may have written the first chapter, because a lot of times it needs close monitoring if you have a family history of hypertension and high glucose, but it doesn't have to write the ending. If high blood pressure, diabetes, or heart disease runs in your family, don't let fear keep you from the doctor's office. Let it motivate you. Knowing your numbers is one of the greatest acts of self-love you can practice. A simple blood pressure check, monitoring your glucose, and keeping up with regular screenings can catch problems before they become life-changing. Your health is your greatest wealth. Stay informed, stay proactive, just like Charlie. Charlie has always been proactive about his health. Stay here for the people who love you, because prevention isn't just medicine. It's a gift you give yourself and every single generation that follows. We'll keep Charlie Wilson lifted up in prayer. 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

Queen of Soul on Classics 107.9 Middays with Shayla. And they gave a tribute fit for Queen for Lauryn Hill last night on the BET Awards. Ice Cube did the opening. The War and Treaty performed Dochi and SZA, Thames and Philly's very own Tierra Whack, Doja Cat, Nas, her son YG Marley, and her daughter Salah sang. Queen Latifah and Common performed. We're going to hear her words of wisdom that were much needed in her acceptance speech in Run That Back. But you can see the entire tribute and her performance on ClassicsPhilly.com.

0: It's time to run that back. 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
1: Yes, let's run back what happened last night at the BET Awards. And yes, I enjoyed Drewski, and I do believe they need to pair up Drewski and Kiki Shepherd for next year's awards. They did a great job together, but Drewski did do a good job. And what I liked, it wasn't over-hosted. You know, they were very performance-heavy this time. And this time around, they gave like a 20-30 minute tribute to Lauryn Hill, which I didn't mind at all, decorated with gospel and hip-hop, R&B, and reggae, of course. They left X Factor to Lauryn Hill, which I'm sure everybody was relieved they didn't have to do that one. But she also left us with some parting words, much-needed gems, if you will.
2: So all of us, we hold different things, you know? We hold different gifts. Someone else's gifting, I don't know, might be fashion, might be hair, might be consoling someone. It might be this microphone. But that gifting is very important because somebody out there needs your gift. So don't sell your gift short. I'm rooting for everybody to be the best version of themselves that they possibly can, because God made you that way. And we're not gonna let institutions, we're not gonna let traps stop us from arriving at that destination, because that's our inheritance, okay? We may not always agree all the time, but I'm rooting for you. And I'm grateful that you root for me sometimes too.
1: Then Janet Jackson gave Tiana Taylor her flowers for the Icon Award, and a very shocked Tiana gave Janet her flowers too.
3: Hi, everybody. Oh my God, I'm gagging. They did not tell me Janet was coming. It is so crazy because when Kaylani said, Janet here, I said, is that the surprise? I wasn't sure. Oh my God. I love you so much. Thank you, thank you, thank you for always seeing me. Thank you for every text, every hug, every talk. You are my biggest inspiration. Everybody who knows me know how I feel about you. The fact that you even took the time to be here to celebrate with me. This is crazy. I love you so much. I love you so much.
1: Congratulations to Tiana Taylor and to Lauryn Hill. And a lot of people won awards. I don't know. It seemed like it was very performance heavy this year. So I don't know how many awards they gave out total. But if you would like to see that list, you can go to classicsphilly.com. All right. We'll take a break and come back with more goods. And remember, we run that back Monday through Friday, 10 a.m. and 1 p.m. right here on Classics 107.9.
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0: We got you. 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
5: 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Listen to Middays with Shayla 9 to 2 for a chance to win passes to see iconic R&B men Anthony Hamilton, Joe, and John Z July 23rd. Then Lady B is holding down your ride home 2 to 7 with passes to see Drew Hill, 702, Intro, and No Question on July 30th. And that's not all. Our

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1: No purchase necessary. Void where prohibited. Open to legal residents of the United States residing within the Philadelphia, Pennsylvania metropolitan area who are 18 years of age or older as of the commencement of the promotion period. The Anthony Hamilton, Drew Hill, and the Ithley Brother promotion ends on Thursday, July 2nd, subject to official rules.
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You're going to feel a whole brand new kind of heat. A dangerous heat dome is building over the Northeast. Philly facing extreme humidity and severe weather alerts starting midweek. We're going to be stretching up into the 110 degree area. Public officials urge residents to prioritize safety by staying hydrated, limiting outdoor exposure, and checking on vulnerable neighbors and pets. 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
1: Thank you, Chuck Brown and the Soul Searchers on Classics 107.9. I am Shayla. That just about does it for me, but I thought today's Sisterly Kiss should be in song, because yesterday the hair on my arms caught the Holy Ghost as I was in a whole nother room and I heard the tribute to those who transitioned on the BET Awards. Our very own Erica Campbell, who, by the way, you can hear Sundays here on Classics at 10 a.m., and Leandria Johnson. 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

0: 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Lady B is coming up next with DJ Touchtone. Keep it here. I'm Shayla, and I'll talk to you again tomorrow, God willing, on Classics 107.9.
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4: When you need somebody to help you, you want somebody with that dog in them. I'm talking about that dog in them. You ever hear the expression? Like you ain't got that dog in you. If you gotta fight, you better have a dog with you. If you gotta fight, you gotta have a dog with you. Gotta have Top Dog with you. He got that dog in him. And he gonna fight. He gonna fight to the end. And you know what he gonna try to do. He gonna

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1: I'm Gary Barber. I'm here with our ace pitcher, Christopher Southpaw Sanchez. Sanchez celebration. It's the biggest Jeep sale in the nation.
2: Yo!
1: Sanchez savings. 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

0: Come on, Touch, hit it for me for a Monday. That makes my throat hurt.
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0: Happy Monday, Touchy.
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0: It is a Muggy Monday.
3: Yes, it is.
0: And it's going to get hotter as the week goes on.
2: Oh, yeah. Honey, please.
0: OMGZ.
2: Mm-hmm.
0: Mm-hmm. Bring plenty of water to the Dell tomorrow, y'all.
2: Yes, please and thank you.
0: Yeah, Gatorade, some ice, an umbrella, all that good stuff.
2: Be cool, ice cold, be cool.
0: Because we're going to broadcast live from the parking lot.
2: Two for Tuesday.
0: Two tickets for the price of one. And speaking of the Dell, we've got those Drew Hill tickets to give away today.
2: Oh, yeah. Good show. Good show.
0: I'm calling that ladies' night. Come on now.
2: Oh, absolutely.
0: Drew Hill 702 intro and no question.
2: Come on now. Ain't nothing but a ladies' night.
0: That's going to be fire.
2: And we got a fire show for you as well. Welcome to it. Happy Monday.

0: about black music, you can't forget the producers behind the tracks we love, like Gamble and Huff, Bobby Eli, Garvin Hagens, Ivan Berrios, and Dre and Vidal, just to name a few. 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
1: I've heard people say that too much of anything is not good for you, baby. 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
1: Evelyn was low-key nasty on that joint.
0: And was.
1: She said all the way down.
0: Hey, yeah.
1: Classics 107.9, yeah. Evelyn Champagne King, the SOS band, Climax, and who else?
0: Atlantic Star.
1: Atlantic Star.
0: Yes.
1: April the 20th at the Dell.
0: August 20th.
1: I'm sorry. Yeah. You know what?
0: Yeah. Why are you stuck in April? What's the matter with you?
1: I don't know.
0: How long you been that way?
1: It was a good month, I guess.
0: Yeah, you were off. That's
1: Anywho.
0: Why.
1: We're going to be at the Dell tomorrow, so you can come get those tickets. Two for the price of one.
0: Selected shows and selected rows.
1: As the kids say, touch tomorrow, we will be outside. Yes, we will.
0: Mm-hmm.
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0: part of the Ed Sticks.
1: Tomorrow, some of us will wake up and it will be our last day on this earth. It will be unexpected and without warning. 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
0: 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Mm-hmm. We're talking about folks that changed the game forever, ever, ever, ever. 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
1: So Eddie Murphy recently revealed that the late great James Brown gave him some solid advice. He said, you want to remain in the business? Stop cussing so much. Oh, and hide some money under your mattress as well.
2: All that money that Eddie has, that's every mattress in the house. I'm just saying.
1: And then some.
2: And then some. All right, Touch. I was shedding tears when I saw Janet Jackson's speech this morning. I got to go back and check out the BET Awards. I was busy last night.
1: Right.
2: But yes, my girl Janet Jackson surprised Teyana Taylor with the Icon of the Year Award. But wait, Touch, there was more. In true Teyana Taylor fashion, she also won the Best Actress Award, the Video Director of the Year Award, and the Fashion Vanguard Award. Wow.
1: It is her season.
2: It is. Janet also said she is a rose that grew out of the concrete of Harlem.
1: And that's so profound.
2: It was so profound and so on point.
1: Mm-hmm.
2: Congratulations to Teyana Taylor. So touching. Before y'all look at the speech, get your tissues.
1: That's it.
2: And in some local news, the statue of boxing champ Joe Frazier was unveiled at its new permanent location at the base of the Art Museum steps.
1: Long overdue.
2: Long overdue. Hundreds showed up for the festivities, including his beautiful daughter, Judge Jacqueline Frazier, and family. And Mayor Parker said even Sylvester Stallone said it was the right thing to do.
1: Mm-hmm.
2: Not that we needed his approval, but okay, Sly. And that, ladies and gentlemen, is today's Culture Catch-Up. Here's more of your favorite music on Classics.
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3: Hey, baby, how you doing? 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Remember that night?

0: 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Your girl, Lady B, in touch, reminding you to join the text club. 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
0: So you can stay in the know about the contesting and all that good stuff before anyone else.
1: Yup, you could be good and newsy.
0: And be a part of fam. Don't forget that part, Touch.
1: Yeah, that part right there.
0: That part.

0: You know, so some collaborations are just crazy. Like, we always trip about the Temptations and Rick James doing a song.
1: Right.
0: But Chaka Khan and Snoop Dogg, I can't wait for that.
2: Yeah.
0: Why am I looking forward to that so much?
2: Yeah, that's, wow.
0: Chaka's still doing it, though.
2: Yeah.
0: Coming out with a new LP this September.
2: Congratulations,
0: that
2: to
0: her. Is bananas.
2: Mm-hmm.
0: It's Classics 107.9. We've got more of your favorites on the way. And, of course, today's crazy news.
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1: What are we talking about?
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1: Oh.
0: A 48-year-old woman from Michigan, let's just say she has a serious love for some Pinot Grigio.
1: Okay.
0: And yo, this dude went to the extremes to let his neighbor know that he is angry about him parking his car in his driveway.
1: Oh, man.
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3: What up, though? Happy Monday.
2: And it's a real happy Mondays because guess who's joining us for crazy news?
3: Who's that?
2: Crazy behind Michael Sean.
3: My man.
4: Hey.
3: What's happening, bro?
4: Hey.
2: All right, y'all, talk about desperation. 2 days ago, a woman hunted down her fiancé while he was at work at his job at Target, demanding that they get married right now and not later.
5: And she even had her bridesmaid and a priest with her.
4: Disrespectful. That's diabolical.
3: Right.
4: That's demon activity. You know this man, no disrespect, this man's already depressed that he's working at Target every day. He's grinding. He's trying to get his life together. Here come this bride. Like I used a different B word.
3: Right,
4: here come
3: right,
4: this bride.
3: Right.
4: And you want the priest? This man got no choice.
2: The crazier part is we don't know whether they actually got married, but of course it went viral.
3: Oh, God.
2: Crazy.
3: And speaking of crazy, y'all, a man wrapped his neighbor's car in cellophane because he was tired of him parking it in the driveway.
2: Wait, Mike, how much cellophane does it take to wrap an entire car?
4: Entirely too much. And this is my whole point is how angry, at a certain point, when you go the third time around the car, ain't you thinking to yourself, I'm not really that mad anymore. I'm going to cut this. I'm going to cut it right here.
2: Okay, we're just going to wrap the doors.
4: Yeah, he's going to get the point that somebody was agitated. You know what type of, once again, what type of demon you have to be to go around 17 times to wrap? Even a Kia, you have to go around at least 17 times. You're a demon. That's what you are.
2: Oh, my God, you need to be with us every day. And, of course, lastly, I thought this was so dumb. 48-year-old woman out of Michigan gets arrested for trespassing at a pharmacy. But if that was not bad enough, she told the police while getting arrested that she couldn't get into the back seat. And they're like, why? She goes, I just can't. So they finally convince her to get in the back seat. They take her to prison. Once a guard at prison shakes her down and checks her, he was trying to sneak a bottle of Pinot Grigio into the prison with her.
4: Wow.
2: And that's another charge for trying to take a controlled substance inside a facility.
4: You know what that is? That is some demon activity that all these people have in common. Please, somebody, get the holy water. We got demons all over this city.
3: My God.
2: Oh, my God. He is crazy news all by himself.
3: Hello. Right there.
2: And that, ladies and gentlemen, is today's crazy news. Y'all know for a fact we cannot make this crap up.
3: At all.
2: We're Classics 107.9 taking a break. Paying a few bills. Don't worry. We'll be right back. Bye, Mike.
4: Bye. Bye, y'all.
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15: 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You ever hear the expression? 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If you gotta fight, you better have a dog with you. 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Gotta have Top Dog with you. 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And you know what he gonna try to do. 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
3: 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More volume further northbound between the Vine Expressway and Allegheny Avenue. Crash on the PA Turnpike eastbound between Fort Washington and Willow Grove, off to the side, heavy through there. Heavy on the Schuylkill Expressway westbound, City Avenue to Belmont. Vine backs up westbound 8 to 76. 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
1: Could go towards the steakhouse on the ship. What are you saying?
0: Man, listen.
1: A whole bunch of them.
0: All right, we're in the middle of World Cup fever.
1: Mm-hmm.
0: It's Monday, and he's about to stop by and cover sports momentarily.
1: Yeah, it is.
0: Keep it locked right here, y'all. It's Classics.

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2: Don't talk, just listen. First of all, I have to be honest with you, baby. I lied when I told you I never want to see you again.

0: Gentlemen, coming in at 6 feet tall, 160 pounds from South Philadelphia, the common denominator sports commentator, it's your boy.
1: Ladies and gentlemen, it is Monday and he is a new homeowner.
2: Yes. officially.
3: Congratulations.
1: It's official. I was there yesterday. I saw it. It's fabulous.
2: Oh, thank you.
1: Time to cover sports with our favorite young boy, Nee.
2: Let's do it.
1: What's going on? Okay, World Cup news first.
2: Yes, we are in the World Cup. We are officially in the knockout stages of the World Cup, the round of 32. And yesterday, we were playing it at my house, Canada v. South Africa, in a last-minute goal, 90th minute, plus two, Stephen Estakio with a beautiful volley goal to give Canada their first ever knockout game win. First ever.
1: Nice.
2: Making history. Now, today, we have three games being played. A game right now being played. Brazil is taking on Japan right now. This is going to be one of the better games in the round of 32. And right now, Japan is actually winning 1-0.
1: All right, Japan.
2: Now, Germany takes on Paraguay after that in a game where Paraguay will be looking to pull off a huge and a humongous upset. But we'll see what happens. And the day ends with probably the best game of the round of 32, the Netherlands versus Morocco. Two top 10 teams in the entire world facing off. This will be the most important game of the tournament so far.
1: Wow.
2: And the U.S. takes on Bosnia this Wednesday. And this is a game where the U.S., they win this game, we have an easy path to make possibly the semifinal of the World Cup. We might do it.
1: We nice. Might do it.
2: We might do it.
1: I'm trying to tell you, keep faith.
2: Yes.
1: And all right.
2: Ooh.
1: Your fighting Phils are showing off. I told you, don't call it a comeback. They've been here for years.
2: Touch. Talk about them fights. We are back, winning five of our last six games. We are now three games back of the one seed in our own division. Mm. On Tuesday, we beat the Nationals 14-9 in a high-scoring affair. Then on Wednesday, thanks to Derek Hill, he had a home run at the top of the ninth inning. We beat the Nationals in another close game, 5-4. We then ended that series on Thursday with an easy and comfortable 10-5 win. And then Friday, once again, that man Derek Hill won another game, this time with a winning run in the seventh inning as we beat the Mets 2-1. Now on Saturday, we did cool off just a little bit with a loss to the Mets 2-6. But yesterday, Kyle Schwarber's two-run home run in the seventh inning was enough to give us the win against the Mets to close out that series 5-4.
1: The fighting Phils are doing the damn thing.
2: We're going to make a run. I'm telling you that. We're going to make a run.
1: You called it.
2: Yes.
1: All right, the NBA draft went down, and who did we get, Nee?
2: LeBaron Fylon. This is a guy that was supposed to go around the 14th pick, but now we have him at the 22nd pick. He's going to be an excellent bench piece, and they may even play him with VJ Edgecombe, with Tyrese Maxey. They're going to call them MVP Maxey VJ Fylon. I love that.
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1: 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And that, ladies and gentlemen, are sports with our favorite young boy. 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
34: 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That's in the midst of a delay on the westbound side, University to Girard. Eastbound side, stop and go, Montgomery Drive to South Street. In Pennsauken, 130 southbound off-ramp to the Betsy Ross Bridge. That's closed for construction. Heavy on 95 northbound, Vine Expressway to Allegheny Avenue. The Blue Route is heavy northbound, 95 to McDade Boulevard. And some volume on the Vine, westbound 8 to the Schuylkill Expressway. 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

0: us up tomorrow at the Dell. But you know what?
1: What's that?
0: Got my checklist. Ice, fans, Gatorade, mm-hmm. and see what else. Water.
1: Yeah.
0: Yeah. An umbrella.
1: Yes.
0: Yeah.
1: You are the true Girl Scout.
0: I am. You know, I got to be prepared.
1: Always.
0: 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We're broadcasting live 2 to 6 tomorrow at the Dell. As it is, what touch?
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Uncle Cap was showy a little bit, some they call me Vanilla Child. But you know that don't mean my world to me, cause baby names can't cramp my style. I love you kicking.

0: 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We are the Real Sound of Philly, and here is my summer pick of the day. Touch, you ready?
1: Mm-hmm. Oh, okay.
0: What you know about this, son?
1: Mm-hmm.
0: We'll see y'all downstairs for the basement party at the top of the hour.

0: Man caught up in a one-night love affair. Been there, done that, touch. It's Classics 107.9. It's a Monday. Yay, yay. Welcome to the party.
1: Yay, yay.
0: It's the day we reminisce. So I was sitting here, we're talking about the heat wave that's upon us.
1: Right.
0: This week, and how did we stay cool back in the day?
1: The sprinkler. The fire hydrant.
0: Well, I've jotted down a couple things that I remember from my childhood.
1: Okay.
0: First of all, you hung around the house that had the summer treats.
1: Oh, of course.
0: Which was usually my house. I'm just saying. Freeze pops for everybody.
1: Right.
0: It was something about that freeze pop. You would squeeze it and suck it and squeeze it and squeeze it and squeeze it and squeeze it some more, hoping it would never end.
1: Listen, you just wanted all the juice out of the whole
0: all of it. Then you turned it upside down because it melted.
1: Yeah.
0: Now your face is all sticky. Good times, man. Good times.
1: Yes, indeed.
0: Or trying to break your twin popsicle in half to give to your best friend.
1: Okay, yeah.
0: And for some reason, it never broke in the middle. Yeah, and it was a whole problem.
1: That was me and my cousin.
0: Then you had to say, you get the small half, I get the big half because right. I pay for it. And there were certain things that you could not eat on the steps when you were coming up.
1: Okay.
0: Number one, my mom did not play it. Take them cherries somewhere else or get a bag to put them seeds in.
1: Oh, yeah, yeah.
0: That was one. She couldn't stand it. But you know, cherry seeds are hard.
1: Yeah.
0: Yeah, that was the worst.
1: Or sunflower seeds?
0: And sunflower seeds, you got to touch, was the second one.
1: Yep.
0: Real story. I wish Will Smith's mom was home. She's out in Cali right now. But I remember Miss Smith coming out, and we had sunflower seeds all over her steps.
1: Oh.
0: You know what she made us do?
1: Sweep them up.
0: No, it would have been nicer. She said, sweep them up, right?
1: Mm.
0: No, she made us pick them up.
1: Oh.
0: Do you know how hard it is picking up sunflower seeds? I'm like, Miss Carolyn, you're not going to give us a broom? And no. Pick them up. Never did that again. And speaking of popsicles, raise your hand if you raced your popsicle stick down the curb into the sewer.
1: Wow.
0: It was a whole game, touch. It was a thing. Shout out to my niece Kyra, who thought, because we started putting things on the popsicle stick to make it heavier,
1: okay,
0: so you would win the race.
1: Okay.
0: My sister brought her diamond earrings.
1: Oh, no.
0: With black onyx.
1: No.
0: She took the earrings off.
1: No.
0: Put them on the, yes,
1: oh,
0: on the popsicle stick.
1: Oh, no.
0: When she got in the house, we asked her where the earrings was. She said, and I quote, I raised them.
1: You did what?
0: Yo. Oh, I try to tell my sister she is not old enough or responsible enough to have real jewelry.
1: Thanks.
0: Boy, did she learn her lesson.
1: Clearly.
0: What you remember when? 610-538-1131. Do me a big favor. Turn your radio down. Get off the speaker. Let's reminisce together. Like, give me some good memories from summer times when you were young. Come on, y'all. The party is weird right here at Classics. Let's go, touch.

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August 23rd, Sweet Tea, touching that stage. 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

Shout out to my man Jerron Boots Ennis picking up that title on Saturday night from your Aunt Regina. Congratulations. Big, big, big.

0: 1079, who's this?
1: My name is Paige. And remember, we were younger and our grandparents or aunts, they said, well, you want to go scrub that tub with some Ajax.
0: Look, I'm still using Comet on my tub now. Yes.
1: So wait a minute. And I was like, when I got older and I had shower doors and stuff like that, I'm like, I wouldn't found out about Hylex. Hylex is like wonderful. You spray it, don't touch, and you turn on your shower, and it's like it takes away all the scum.
0: There you go, doing commercials, Paige. I heard you, girl. What's the station?
1: 107.9.
0: 107.9, who's this?
2: Hey, boo. How are you? It's Alex.
0: Come on, Alex. Remember when?
2: Remember when you played on a real play street? I'm talking about a real play street where by 9 o'clock in the morning, everybody had to move their car off the block, and the block was blocked off. They swept the street, cleaned it up for the kids to play outside, okay? It wasn't no car, and they served lunch in the middle of the day.
0: They sure did.
2: And by 5 o'clock, they let everybody cars back on. Now the play streets, I'm like, this
0: will be a little sandwich and your little piece of fruit. It was all that.
2: Yeah.
0: And speaking of closing the block down, that's what we use that Comet for, to clean them damn steps.
2: I know that's right. And also, continue real quick, you know, every summer, our block in North Philly, 1600 block of Edgley Street, I'm shouting them out, they would have a block party where everybody cleaned the block. We paint little tees, like they call it, little parking tees.
0: Okay.
2: We will paint the tees white, and we will paint the curb white, and we will paint the telephone poles white.
0: That's when we had pride in our neighborhood. You ain't never lied.
2: Exactly.
0: I remember all that.
2: Exactly.
0: What's your station, Alex?
2: 107.9. I'm glad you're back. My future wife is back. Have a great day, dear. Love you.
0: Love you back, crazy. 107.9, who's this?
3: Hey, Lady B, it's Lorraine.
0: Come on, Lorraine. Remember when?
3: I remember back before there was cell phones, the way my parents would get in contact with us, they would stand on the street and holler our name. Now, if we were not in earshot, our friends would hear them and they'll find us and say, your mom and dad is looking for you.
0: Okay.
3: That's how we got it.
0: Okay, your mom calling you. Your mom calling
4: Right.
3: Yes, that's what they did. They said, your mom looking for you. You better get home. Yes, that was our cell phone. Yes.
0: Oh, that, you ain't never lied. Boy, do I remember those days. What's your station?
3: They were good days, though. They were good days.
0: They were good old days. All right, now what's your station?
3: 107.9. Hey, T.
4: Hey.
0: I'm over here laughing because I was never, ever, ever within a earshot. Never. Somebody always had to come to the block next to my block or two blocks down like, your mom been calling you for like 15 minutes. But in my defense, no one ever said don't leave the block. I'm just saying. What, Touch? What? Don't call me bad. Shut up. Never mind.
4: I'm not saying nothing.

Shout out to Judy Bell. She says she got her tickets. Gonna be a good show. Judy Bell gonna be a good show. August 23rd, Kwame touching that stage, baby. Let's do it.

0: 107.9, who's this?
1: This is Ruby Cooper.
0: Oh, come on. Remember when?
1: I remember when my brother used to draw the dead blocks in the middle of the street and shoot the tops to try to get into and knock each other out.
0: Did you also get in trouble for taking the tops off your mother's stuff in her kitchen and using them to play dead blocks?
1: Yes, absolutely. And filling them up with tar to make them heavier.
0: Yep.
1: And getting in trouble with the chalk marks all in the street.
0: Mm-hmm. Well, my mom got mad because the knees of your pants were black.
1: Absolutely.
0: From playing dead block. Yes, girl. What's your radio station?
1: 107.9.
0: 107.9, who's this?
2: Your mother.
0: Come on, Mama Flo. Remember when?
2: I remember when I came up here. You know, there were so many kids. Times were so damn hard. So we used to take the Kool-Aid and put them in the ice tray so we can get some coolness out of it.
0: Mom, I still do that, though.
2: You still do that?
0: I freeze juice, yes, I do.
2: Oh, yes, yes. We had a bunch of ice trays, and we could just pour inside. And, oh, boy, that was good times. When I was down south, I had everything.
0: I think I'm going to get me some Kool-Aid and make me some Kool-Aid ice cubes for the Dell tomorrow.
3: Yeah.
2: Yes. It's the bomb, I'm telling you.
0: Sound like some good eating.
2: Yes.
0: That was a good one, Mother. What's your station, love?
2: 107.9. Mother, love y'all here.
0: And we love you back.
2: All right.
0: 107.9, who's this?
4: Hi, it's Alice.
0: Come on, Alice. Remember when?
4: Remember when we used to collect those garbage pail kid cards? Just to get that pink strip of gum out the back. And the bad part, they had two names, like Dirty Johnny or Peachy Boy.
0: They were horrible. And that gum was the worst.
4: But we always would fight to get the gum.
0: Now that was a good one. What's your station, love?
4: 107.9.
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0: Come on, Nikki, remember when?
5: Remember when you could go out to play with your friends on a block, but you better not go in nobody's house.
0: That's right, that was forbidden.
5: You better not go in nobody's house.
0: You better not cross that threshold. Yes, girl. 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
6: This is Patricia Lovelace. How are you?
0: Hey, Patricia, how you been, girl?
6: I'm all right. How you been, lady? I'm glad to see you back, baby. We missed you.
0: Oh, I'm glad to be back. Come on, remember when?
6: I remember when we used to sit outside and play hopscotch and play jacks all day long and jump rope. That's what I remember. We
0: My
6: used to have
0: favorite
6: good time
0: pastime. I still got big calves now because I jump rope from the time the sun went up to it went down.
6: Yes, we had a blast. You have a blessed day. 107.9 is my favorite station.
0: Thank all right, baby.
6: Bye.
0: Oh, the memories touch.
3: Yo, piggybacking on Kool-Aid.
0: What?
3: Shout out to Jazzy Jeff, who always
0: loves some Kool-Aid.
3: Loves some Kool-Aid.
0: He probably still got his kids drinking Kool-Aid now.
3: Probably.
0: But I did buy a couple packs. I never made it to find it. Because some Kool-Aid ice cubes for tomorrow sounds delicious.
3: BigKid.com.
0: That would be me. No shame in my game. What? And I hope somebody bring a rope. I'm just saying.
3: You know what?
0: Shout out to Cookie. You know, back in the day, the car seats didn't have seatbelts, so you could pile like 1,500 kids in the back seat of any car.
3: Right.
0: She just texted me to I remember my granny and my Uncle Bob would put 12 kids in the car and head down Atlantic City or Wildwood. They don't even play them games now.
3: No. Absolutely not.
0: The fact that we didn't have on the seatbelt is scary.
3: Yeah.
0: What?
3: Absolutely. Yeah.
0: And did not care.
3: Mm-mm.
0: Those were the days. All right, y'all. You know we have tickets to give away. You already know that, though.
3: But of course.
0: It's Drew Hill. It's 7:02. It's intro and no question. I'm calling it Ladies Night at the Dell Thursday, July 30th. If you want to go, be calling number 9 right now at 610-538-1131. But do me a big favor or do yourself a favor. Because if you're on the speakerphone, I'm going to hang up on you with love. I promise. Yeah. Get off the speaker. Turn the radio down. Try your luck. Call in number 9. I'm looking for you. Come and get them.

0: 1079, who's this?
1: Hi, this is Olivia from West Philly.
0: Olivia from West Philly, guess who's going to see Drew Hill?
2: No,
1: seriously? Oh, my goodness. Thank you.
0: Yes, you're welcome, girl. You're going to be at the Dell July 30th for Drew Hill 702 intro and no question, all right?
1: Yes.
0: What's the station that hooked you up?
1: Only one and only, 107.9.
0: And you know this. Hold on. I love that. The one and only. Better believe it, Touch.
3: I mean,
0: that's going to be a good show.
3: Yeah, as if there were another 107.9. I mean,
0: you know what?
3: I'm just saying.
0: Go just being a troublemaker.
3: I mean, if there was ever. Okay. You know,
0: it might be one in another city. You don't know.
3: Yeah, in another city, but.
0: And since they listen online now, there you go. Now shut up.
3: You know, if you got the app, you know what it is. I mean,
0: that's another thing we don't remind them of. They can take us on summer vacation with them.
3: Yes, you can.
0: Anywhere in the world, you can listen, please.
3: From around the way to around the world, baby.
0: All right, now.
3: It is.
0: All right, Touch, the battle of the ballots for Monday. I saw your pick.
3: Yes, you did.
0: Here you go, trying real hard to win on a Monday.
3: As I should.
0: You're so cute. Hello, little cute little baby. That's all I got for you. It's Classics 107.9, the battle of the ballots. More of your favorites for your ride home on this Monday. Coming up after this.
3: I can't with you.
0: We'll see y'all upstairs.

0: 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Beyonce Aloysius will be here with Techie Tuesday.
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18: 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Boulevard southbound at Adams Avenue. This is in the inner drive. Broken down vehicle blocking the left lane. Traffic getting heavy through there, but the outer drive moving along just fine. 95 is heavy northbound Vine Expressway to Allegheny Avenue. On the Blue Road, it's heavy southbound between Broomall and Media Swarthmore. Delays on 76 eastbound, Blue Road to Belmont Avenue. And Montgomery Drive to the Vine. Westbound stop and go, University to Girard and City Avenue to Belmont. Walwoodman Bridge, heavy eastbound, pretty much the entire length in New Jersey. Need better rest? 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I'm Jason Lee. 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
1: At all.
0: Rick James and Smokey Robinson and Ebony Eyes.
1: Who knew?
0: That would be Touchstone's pick of the day in the Battle of the Ballads. That was a good one, Touch.
1: Why, thank you.
0: You're coming in strong on a Monday.
1: You know.
0: But again, per usual, ain't nobody scared of you, son.
1: Of course not. Oh,
0: I got a dope playlist for the ride home.
1: What you got for the people?
0: Some Whitney Houston, some Side Effect, some Boss Gags, and some Bobby Brown.
1: Plus your pick of the day, y'all.
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6: It's hard to believe that 2026 is halfway over. It's startling that 6 months have passed already. When you were 10, it seemed like your teen years would never come. By the time you're a teenager, you just can't wait for 21. However, do you remember when 30 years old seemed to come right after 23? And then 40 and 30 years felt like they were only a couple years apart. Wow. And at 40, statistics say that your life is half over if you are blessed. At 50, some of us start having pains in parts of our bodies that we didn't even know we had. Then here comes 60, and everybody is saying yes, ma'am, or no, sir, to you. By your 70s, you become acutely aware that life is way too short, that time moves way too fast, and there definitely are no replays and no rewinds. So relish every second of every minute of every hour you are blessed to have, because time cannot be repeated.
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32: We've got a broken down vehicle on 95. Report brought to you by Staples. 95 northbound between Neyman's Road and Chichester Avenue. It's off to the left shoulder. Heavy on the Schuylkill eastbound. Blue Ridge to Belmont and Montgomery Drive to the Vine. Platte Bridge is heavy eastbound. 95 to 26 in Penrose. 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I'm Jason Lee. 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
0: Mm-hmm.
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1: Great. 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The answer, boy, is you.
0: What she said.
1: Take that, take that, take that, take that touch.
0: I feel like that was a tie today, though.
1: That was a Motown Philly International tie today.
0: Okay, I like it.
1: That's exactly what it was. Phyllis Hyman, the answer boy is you.
0: It is.
1: Yes. All right, Touch, say goodbye.
0: Love y'all, mean it. Holla at y'all tomorrow from the Dell. Bye.
1: That's right. We're broadcasting live as it is 2 for Tuesday.
0: On selected shows and selected rooms.
1: Please believe it.
0: Mm-hmm.
1: And remember, if no one else has said it today, your girl, Lady B, loves you so much, and I really do appreciate your company.
0: And what is the BSA for the B Nation today?
1: The BSA today comes from the Dalai Lama. It says, happiness is not something ready-made. It comes from your own actions.
0: So in other words, good people, find your happy.
1: Okay.
0: Yeah.
1: And work hard on it.
0: And be slap happy.
1: You know what?
0: My man, Manny Fresh, up next with the kickback, baby.
1: And it's a good night to do that. We'll see you in the parking lot of the Dell tomorrow at 2.
0: Meanwhile, be cool, ice cold, be cool. Holla at y'all tomorrow, family. Good night.
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10: 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And you know what he gonna try to do?

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As the Commodores and the song suggest, the night shift has begun, son. I'm ready to have some fun. I've got Isley Brothers tickets to give away. The Isley Brothers, Stephanie Mills, and Breakwater. You know, tomorrow is Two for Tuesdays. As Touchstone Lady B said, I think I may stop through there on my way to work. It's a real sign of Philadelphia. We're ready to kick back, but not quite ready to simmer down. Public Enemy, My Courage Move, We Fighting the Power. 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
1: Sweetheart, I've been trying so hard to get over you. 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

0: 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Smokey Robinson's Cruise in 1980. 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I got tickets to give away soon. Keep listening. 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Be right back. 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
5: 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Thank you, dear God, for my life, my family, my community, and my friends. I seek forgiveness of any sins I may have committed, and I pray that I will not repeat bad decisions. I pray today for others, including myself, for all of us in need of your mercy and grace. 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We surrender all stress and doubts, all anxiety and worries, all misbeliefs and misinformation, all anger and hatred, all fears and trepidations, as well as all challenges and victories to your divine wisdom and infinite power. Please order my steps according to thy will and nestle my faith in your bosom for my ultimate protection from those who wish me ill. I love you, dear God, and I praise thy holy name. Hallelujah and amen.
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0: Baby, come to me. Keep it locked right here at Classic 107.9. She's Regina Bell. I'm Manuel. I've got tickets to give away, but not yet. Oh, not yet. Stick around. You'll know when to call. 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
2: A former OnlyFans star is making headlines after she announced that she's leaving the explicit life behind and she's planning to surgically restore her hymen to reconnect with her Mormon faith.
3: Wait, what?
4: Say what? That's
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4: 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You know that, right?
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0: 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Mm-hmm. Is that what I need?
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3: 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Keep sweating.

Ohio players. Lakeside. Come on, come along, take the ride. The party over there, that ain't no job. Karen White. Kid Capri. Karaoke with your host, Rick.

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9: 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If you gotta fight, you gotta have a dog with you. Gotta have Top Dog with you. He got that dog in him, and he gonna fight. 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And you know what he gonna try to do?

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